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Jason Aldean on Springfield's number one for New Country, 104.5 WFMB. 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
1: 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Dustin Lynch on the way, Russell Dickerson coming up too. Right now, Ella Langley, Love and Life Again on New Country Nights.

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17: And your ABC News Channel 20 Storm Team forecast on WFMB, brought to you by the Villas of Hollybrook. 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Your forecast for tonight, looking at mostly cloudy skies tonight. Got a chance of rain, low temps right around the upper 60s, partly sunny tomorrow, chance of showers throughout the day, high temps right around the lower 90s. And tomorrow night, mostly clear skies, going to be a little humid, a low temp right around the lower 70s.
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Back with you tomorrow, waking you up just after 6. 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

0: 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Chris Neal here for you hanging out till midnight tonight. Got 30 minutes nonstop just around the corner. Well, if you missed it earlier tonight, that's okay. Doing it next week, Boozin' at Brewski's with Josh Roberts during the ride home. 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

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Giving you more music, 30 minutes nonstop. Luke Bryan on the way. Got some Dustin Lynch coming up, too. Right now, new Alexander Kay and Straight for the Heart. Ready?

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18: 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Your forecast for tonight, looking at partly cloudy skies overnight tonight, low temps in the lower 70s. Tomorrow, mostly cloudy, chance of rain throughout the day, a high temp right around the upper 80s. And tomorrow night, partly cloudy skies, going to be humid overnight, a low temp right around the lower 70s.
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That's Chris Young, song number 9, New Country 9 at 9, 104.5 WFMB. Part of the night where we play the top requested songs of the night. You chose the music. Counting down right now, 30 minutes commercial free. Scotty McCrary now on Battle Rockets. Here's song number 8.

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9: 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Forecast for tonight: looking at partly cloudy skies overnight tonight, low temps right around the lower 70s. Mostly cloudy tomorrow, chance of rain throughout the day. High temps right around the upper 80s. And tomorrow night, partly cloudy skies. Going to be humid overnight. A low temp right around the lower 70s.
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That's new Casey Musgraves, Dry Spell, song number 4, New Country 9 at 9, 104.5 WFMB. That number 1 song, moments away. Corey Kent now, song number 3, and Empty Words.

Lauren Elena, Chase Matthew with that number one song tonight. Gonna do it for the New Country 99. 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

0: 5.5 WFMB. We are Springfield's number one for new country. It's going down this fall out at Boondocks. That's where you want to be. Come hang out. Enjoy live music. Colby Cooper going to be in town on September the 19th. Also, George Burge in town this November on November the 7th. 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
2: 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It's Tyler Hubbard. 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

0: That's Tyler Hubbard, new music from him, Land. 10 o'clock news, 104.5 WFNB, proving each and every weeknight after 10. We're Springfield's number one for new country. Tyler Hubbard hitting the road with Florida Georgia Line, and some dates just announced. Here's Low Cash now, new music, talking about on WFNB.
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1: Hey, it's Hudson Westbrook, and this is my song, Painted You Pretty. Ends up being like your night to basically lay it all out on the floor and say, you're perfect.

Hudson Westbrook on the 10 o'clock news. 104.5 WFMB proving each and every weeknight after 10 that we are Springfield's number one for new country. 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
1: 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Forecast for tonight, partly cloudy skies. Overnight tonight, low temps right around the lower 70s. Mostly cloudy tomorrow. Got a slight chance of rain throughout the day. High temps right around the upper 80s. And tomorrow night, partly cloudy skies. It's going to be humid overnight. And a low temp, right around the lower 70s.
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1: 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George Burge on the way. 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

0: 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We are Springfield's number one for new country. If you missed it earlier tonight, that is okay. Doing it next week. Boozing at Brewski's, round number 8. It's back over at Brewski's Pub, just off of Jefferson. 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Stop by after work. 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
1: 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Medicine is a song I wrote with some of my favorite people about giving a guy a taste of their own medicine.

0: 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Hey, y'all. 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
7: 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Forecast for tonight, partly cloudy skies. Overnight tonight, low temps right around the lower 70s. Mostly cloudy tomorrow, chance of rain throughout the day. High temps in the upper 80s. And tomorrow night, partly cloudy skies. Going to be humid, a low temp right around the lower 70s.
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Good morning, Darren, with you on this Wednesday morning, September the 16th. We have 30 minutes of nonstop music ready to continue with Dan and Shay.

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0: 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Give Mike a call to make sure your insurance can weather the storm. A chance for showers and thunderstorms overnight, a low of 70. Today, partly sunny. A chance for morning showers and thunderstorms with a high of 92. And then for tomorrow, mostly sunny and hot with a high of 95.
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He put on a great show at the Sangamon County Fair this summer, Scotty McCreary, and Fall of Summer. 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

104.5 WFMB, Kenny Chesney and Carry On. Good morning, Darren with you on this Wednesday morning. Hope your morning's off to a terrific start. Let's keep your morning rolling with 30 minutes of nonstop music, including this from Rascal Flatts.

0: 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Overnight, mostly cloudy with a chance for showers and thunderstorms, a low of 70. Partly sunny today with a chance for showers and thunderstorms in the morning, high temperature 92. And then for tomorrow, mostly sunny and hot with a high of 95 degrees.
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0: George Burge is bringing his Cowboy Songs Tour to Springfield November 7th at Boondocks. 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That was George with some help from Luke Bryan. Ride, ride, ride. Let's keep the horse theme going. It's Cody Johnson. 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

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That's Brantley Gilbert on Springfield's number one for new country, 104.5 WFMB. Up next, it's Luke Bryan, Country and She Knows It.

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104.5 WFMB, 30 minutes of commercial-free music continues on this Wednesday morning. Coming up, we've got Dustin Lynch and Russell Dickerson. 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
0: 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Mostly cloudy tonight with a chance for showers and thunderstorms and a low of 70. Today, partly sunny. Showers and thunderstorms remain in the forecast for the morning with a high of 92. And then for tomorrow, mostly sunny and hot with a high of 95.
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Good morning, Darren with you on this Wednesday, September the 16th. 30 minutes of commercial-free music continues. Here is Zach Brown Band and Jimmy Buffett with Knee Deep.

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0: 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A chance for showers and thunderstorms tonight with a low of 70. Partly sunny today. A chance for morning showers and thunderstorms with a high of 92. Mostly sunny and hot tomorrow. Thursday's high temperature, 95.
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They get their show started at the top of the hour. Right now, 30 minutes of nonstop music continues with Hudson Westbrook.

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1: Good morning. I'm Jared White with Ag News Headlines on Brownfield. The Senate Ag Committee scheduled to vote again on the Farm Bill Wednesday, and South Dakota Farmers Union President Doug Somke expects it to advance.
2: That by the time midterms hit, we better be ready to hit the iron when it's hot.
1: Minnesota Farmers Union President Gary Werdish tells Brownfield members of Congress are eyeing $12 billion in economic relief for farmers.
3: There's not many days left to work.
1: Matt Bennett, co-founder of AgMarket.net, says the USDA's updated corn and soybean supply and demand numbers should provide support for commodity prices.
4: Even at a time, you typically see some weakness because you really need acres next year. You need a lot of acres of corn. I think you're going to have to keep the price elevated or they may not show up.
1: Northeast Nebraska farmer Greg Anderson says farmers are worried the further expansion of data centers could reduce water supplies and raise land rates.
5: Farmers want to see their generational farms continue.
1: I'm Jared White for Brownfield.
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2: Farmers are starting to see artificial intelligence as a tool for strategic planning. I'm Erin Anderson, and this is Managing for Profit on Brownfield. An ag economist says more farmers are using artificial intelligence to support business decisions. Michael Langemeyer with Purdue Center for Commercial Agriculture says more than 30% of respondents in the latest Purdue University CME Group Ag Economy Barometer named strategic planning as the biggest benefit.
3: It was no surprise to me that the most common response was production skills. If you talk to crop and livestock producers, they're very good at producing crop, producing livestock. And so it's no surprise that that the skill that they're very good at, and therefore they think that skill is very important in generating the most return on investment. So I actually thought maybe the marketing skills might be the skills they think they need to improve, because, you know, quite often, particularly when prices are changing a lot, there's regret that, well, I didn't sell at the right time, and so maybe if I do a better job marketing, maybe I'll get a better price. But it actually wasn't the case. It was actually the strategic planning. The way I've been thinking about that strategic planning after I saw the result, I think it encompasses both business planning, long-run business planning, but I think it also encompasses transition planning. And if you ask farmers, we have a couple times in the last year and a half, what their most important farm goal is, it's to transfer the farm successfully to the next generation. And so I think that's one of the things we're picking up, is they realize they need to improve that particular skill to ensure that the farm continually runs smooth when you add a new person to the farm.
2: He tells Brownfield there are also opportunities to use the technology long term.
3: I think there's a lot of discussion about artificial intelligence improving production, and that's certainly the case. You look at all the precision agriculture technologies, the improvement in the sensors, See and Spray, all these things that are using artificial intelligence and really improving, production. So, and so that gets a lot of press, but I think artificial intelligence also can help us with some of these other things, improving marketing plans, letting us do a better job of analyzing our business's performance. That's the financial management analysis. And then the strategic planning, there's a lot of information available on business planning, transition planning. And if we can put some of this information with together with AI and put together a tentative plan, that would be fabulous. And so I think that's what people are thinking, that there's just a lot of these skills that may be improved with AI, but they thought in particular that finance and strategy, might be some skills that they can improve with AI. And if you did a skill assessment with farmers, we've done this in workshops, not recently, but we've done this in workshops over the years, and they typically don't rate those skills as something they're really good at necessarily. And so I think that's what we're picking up here. We know we're not as good at those skills as some other skills like production. Maybe we can improve these skills with AI.
2: Langemeyer says he expects AI adoption to increase as producers become more familiar with its applications. The barometer is a nationwide measure of the health of the U.S. agricultural economy and surveys 400 agricultural producers on economic sentiment each month. I'm Erin Anderson, and this is Managing for Profit on Brownfield.
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1: From the WMAY newsroom, I'm Greg Hallblatt. An insurance rating firm has given its highest rating to the Springfield Fire Department again. Ratings provided by the Insurance Services Office help determine insurance premiums for both the city's fire service and the community, and the agency said only 1% of the 47,000 fire protection areas in the country received the Class 1 rating. Abraham Lincoln Capital Airport will receive nearly $12 million in the latest round of federal airport improvement grants. Federal Aviation Administration announced the grants on Monday, and documents indicate the grants are for reconstruction of runway lighting and visual guidance systems, as well as runway rehabilitation. An economic development organization has announced an unidentified benefactor. It's purchased the former Lincoln College campus with plans to offer $1 leases for businesses and nonprofit groups. Lincoln Economic Advancement and Development announced the purchase and lease program on Tuesday. 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
3: Brian Rocchio delivered a ninth inning, two-out, two RBI double, lifting the Guardians past the White Sox 7-6. Atlanta over the Cubs 6-3. The Giants defeated the Cardinals 10-3. 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The SHE Rochester match was suspended due to wet floor conditions. 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
5: While there could be an isolated shower, maybe with the rumble of thunder along and north of I-72 this afternoon, we're going to see our temperatures get into the upper 80s to low 90s, feeling closer to 100 with partly cloudy skies. And as we go overnight tonight, the temperatures are going to stay warm with a low of 72 degrees. We can't rule out an isolated shower during Thursday morning. Otherwise, we'll see temperatures get back into those low 90s, feeling around 100. And we'll continue that warm trend as we go into Friday, with temperatures staying in the mid to upper 80s, with humidity making it feel like the mid 90s. With your new Channel 20 Storm Team forecast, I'm meteorologist Matt Bednar.
6: Thanks, Matt. There might be some rain falling in your area, but it's 71 on your number one for new country.
0: 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Stocking flooring everyone can afford. Hey, y'all. It's another big block of country.
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9: 6:09, early risers, I think our rain has stopped here in Riverton, but boy, for the last, what?
10: For a moment, anyway.
9: 2 or 3 hours, it's been pouring rain.
10: 2 or 3?
9: Something like that.
10: Where have you been?
9: A bed. In bed.
10: Okay, it started way earlier than that.
9: Yeah,
10: here.
9: I didn't know anything was going on until I opened the door at 3:45 and went, what the heck is this?
10: I was actually pretty impressed that for as heavy as a downpour as it has been, there's not a lot of standing water.
9: No,
10: which is
9: really
10: surprising.
9: It's all...
10: Although, that's also not a good sign either.
9: Rolling off, yeah.
10: Well, or absorbing. But...
9: We need it, just not this fast.
10: Correct. But we do need the rain. So,
9: yes. Anyway,
10: there is still a chance of some isolated issues today with showers and storms. Could still see some rain this morning. So make sure that you're prepared. Give yourself a little extra time this morning. Don't be like John and I and get surprised.
9: Whoa!
10: I actually woke up and went, well, I'm not taking a shower this morning.
9: Nope. Get
10: do
9: one.
10: That later.
9: Walk into the car. Yeah.
10: Right? Anyway.
9: So Wet Nose Wednesday, no pun intended, about 8:30. We'll introduce you to Kara, puppy dog who needs a home out at the Sangamon County Animal Control. 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
11: Good morning. I'm Agribusiness Director Steve Bridge. This news update. Stone X has out estimates of the size of the U.S. corn and soybean crop. Stone X researcher Mike Castle says the numbers that they're using and reporting right now are based on a survey of the company's customers carried out from work done by the Stone X office in Iowa and all their staff.
12: I do think it's kind of worth pointing out, I know it's not necessarily what folks want to hear, but it is pretty solid, historically speaking. Obviously, last year was a good example of that. That first print at 188, everyone kind of got upset, freaked out about that, and then USDA came in above that at 188.8. It ended up at 186.0, and then USDA's final was 186.5, so it does have a good track record.
11: Last year, Stone X was pretty close, but the corn yield at 184.8 in August. The September estimate has dropped that number to 182.9. The September soybean guess remained even, a flat 53 bushels to the acre for a national average yield. Drag News Update. For more farm news, tune to the Agribusiness Hour 2 to 3, 97.7 and 970 WMAY. I'm Steve Bridge.
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10: Partly sunny today. Could see thunderstorms possible with a high of 90. Right now it's probably raining in 71 on your number one for New Country. Here's Morgan Wallen. He's the problem. Who's the reason? 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
2: 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Happy hump day. It is John and Leah. Coming up next.
3: Ella Langley may be taking over the Billboard charts, but Luke Combs has his country charts with another number one. We'll tell you what it is next, right after Nate Smith. It's 104.5 WFMB. The world is not on fire. At least not here.
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3: Well, as we told you here yesterday morning at about 7, Kenny Chesney is headed back to the stadiums. His original Vibe Tour 2027 kicks off April 24th in Tampa at Ray J and runs for 19 dates, wrapping up August 28th at Gillette Stadium. And he's bringing some pretty big names along as well. Eric Church, Sheryl Crow, and Graylin James. Tickets go on sale September 25th. Don't forget, you can text the keyword Kenny to 217-529-5962, and you can have a chance to win tickets before they go on sale.
2: A lot of your friends and neighbors are doing it. You might as well.
3: You might as well throw your name in the ring, too. I've seen so many posts on Facebook like this would be a great birthday present because, of course, he's coming to St. Louis to the Dome at America Center on May 15th.
2: Saturday.
3: It is a Saturday. I think most of these are on a Saturday.
2: And he's taking a lot of days off in between each show, so there's plenty of time.
3: Plenty of time for, like, everyone to go do what they want. And then, yeah. Like, if you look at the Buffalo, New York show, because this is where I got confused, Old Dominion is going to step in there for Sheryl Crow in Buffalo, New York on July, maybe?
2: Okay.
3: That might be the one I go to. Might be.
2: Buffalo!
3: Because I think it would be fun. Anyway, it's going to be a great event. You know, these guys, Eric Church, Sheryl Crow, they don't have to go out with Kenny Chesney.
2: No.
3: But they're going to.
2: Because it's fun.
3: Yeah. Ella Langley had a pretty cool full circle moment with Muscadine Bloodline over the weekend. The Alabama duo has been filling in on Ella's Dandelion Tour. And before they performed their hit Porch Swing Angel together in Charleston, Ella took to the crowd and said these guys have known her since she was 18 years old, back when they were all playing tiny bars. She praised their songwriting, voices, the work they put into their career, and says she's incredibly thankful to have them on the road with her. The longtime friends also teamed up for Enemy during another tour stop. Luke Combs just keeps adding number ones. Be By You is now his 23rd consecutive solo number one on the Country Air Check Media Base chart for his 27th overall when you count collaborations. Over on Billboard Country Airplay, it's spending a fourth straight week at number one, giving Luke his 21st chart topper there. He's unstoppable at this point.
2: Right now, yeah.
3: Luke Bryan's headed back to the farm. His fall farm tour kicks off Thursday in Pennsylvania before rolling through Ohio, Indiana, and Michigan. Dasha, Kenny Whitmire, the Peach Pickers, and DJ Rock are all joining him on the four-show run. Shania Twain has more Little Miss Twain coming. An expanded edition called Little Miss Twain The Encore arrives on October 9th. Florida Georgia Line is loading up their calendar for 2027. It's official. They've announced Anything Goes Again, the festival tour. It's a 12-stop festival run. So far, Stagecoach is the only date revealed, though. So there's going to be more, apparently. Nashville's Ryman Auditorium, the late Donna Lee Parton will be honored with a Lifetime Achievement Award during the Americana Honors and Awards. And finally, Morgan Wallen says when it comes to collaborations, he's pretty selective. He says he generally likes to work with other artists who are already in his circle of friends. Despite plenty of offers, he's turned down quite a few requests to appear on other artists' projects.
2: I bet he has.
3: I bet everybody and their brother is asking him to be on something. I bet Ella's getting that, too.
2: Oh, yes, she is. Yeah.
3: Dolly used to do some of this, like the story of her asking Michael Bublé to join her on something is pretty funny. There's all of that out there too. So anyway, that's a look at your, what is it, Wednesday?
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3: Partly sunny today. Thunderstorms could be possible still this morning and throughout the rest of the day. We'll see a high of 90. Partly cloudy. It's going to be warm and humid. Thunderstorms tonight as well with a low of 73. And then for your Thursday, a stray shower or thunderstorm. Very warm. We'll see a high of 90. Right now it's 71. Could be rainy on your number one for New Country.
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20: We'll see partly sunny skies today with some showers and thunderstorms as a possibility. We'll see a high of 90. Right now it's 71. Could be raining in your area on your number one for New Country. 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
3: From the WMAY Newsroom, I'm Greg Hallbleib. An economic development organization has announced an unidentified benefactor has purchased the former Lincoln College campus with plans to offer $1 leases for businesses and nonprofit groups. Lincoln Economic Advancement and Development announced the purchase and lease program on Tuesday. Lead CEO Uriah Kilgallen said if job growth goals are met, the benefactor plans to donate the properties to nonprofits and offer for-profit businesses the option to purchase the property at an expected cost of $40 to $50 per square foot. More information is at leadlincoln.com. A Springfield man died after a Sunday morning motorcycle crash at 5th Street and Stanford Avenue. Sangamon County Coroner Jim Allman said 32-year-old Michael Owens was pronounced dead in the emergency room of HSHS St. John's Hospital shortly after his arrival before 5 a.m. And Insurance Services Office has given the Springfield Fire Department its highest rating again. Agency said only 1% of the fire protection areas in the country received a Class 1 rating. More at WMAY.com.
4: 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Let's get a check of Wednesday morning sports from Darren Pritchett.
5: The Guardians walked off the White Sox 7-6. Chicago's AL Central lead over Cleveland is down to a half a game. The Braves erased a 3-0 sixth inning deficit and beat the Cubs 6-3. San Francisco over the Cardinals 10-3. 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
11: While there could be an isolated shower, maybe with a rumble of thunder along and north of I-72 this afternoon, we're going to see our temperatures get into the upper 80s to low 90s, feeling closer to 100 with partly cloudy skies. And as we go overnight tonight, the temperatures are going to stay warm with a low of 72 degrees. We can't rule out an isolated shower during Thursday morning. Otherwise, we'll see temperatures get back into those low 90s, feeling around 100. And we'll continue that warm trend as we go into Friday, with temperatures staying in the mid to upper 80s, with humidity making it feel like the mid 90s. With your News Channel 20 Storm Team Forecast, I'm meteorologist Matt Bednar.
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2: 7:06. At least here in the Riverton area, the rain has ended for now, but the heavy stuff has moved east. But that doesn't mean we're not going to have any more rain today.
3: No. Because there's humidity.
2: Yep.
3: There might be some sunshine. Makes for like a perfect deal.
2: The perfect storm, maybe.
3: Maybe. Possibly. Possibly. We have a question for you today. So, today is Play-Doh Day. Because it turned 70. Believe it or not.
2: That's an old toy.
3: It's an old toy. So we just wondered, like, what did you make with Play-Doh as a kid?
2: Oh, geez.
3: I was really good at making the snake.
2: A snake?
3: Well, yeah, because you could just roll it out.
2: Well, it was pretty oily. Yeah, you're right. Yeah.
3: Mindy. Did you make food? Did you turn it into a masterpiece? Did you get it stuck in your hair? What are your Play-Doh stories? We got to know.
2: Let us know.
3: Everyone's got a Play-Doh story.
2: 217-525-9362. You can call us. You can text us. Same number with your Play-Doh story. Facebook is open this morning. Mindy says she made a mess. That's about it.
3: A lot of people did.
2: Yeah, I did too. I'm good at that. Play-Doh stories this morning with John and Leah. Here's Sam Hunt, 104.5 WFMB. Good morning.
4: 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You probably smile like that all the time. I don't mean to bother you, but...

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1: They're still mad.
0: I guess. 716. John and Leah, it's Wednesday.
1: But it's okay. It's okay. They'll be all right.
0: Yeah, they will.
1: We've got a little question for you today. And it's not really a hard one. It's not even really, like, anything too far out there. But Plato turned 70 today. Can you smell it?
0: Yep.
1: Just by talking about it?
0: Yes, I can. I can feel the grease on my hands, too.
1: See, I never got the greasy feeling.
0: Oh, yeah.
1: Yeah, I got that more with, like, the, what was it, Silly Putty?
0: That was greasy, too.
1: It does have petroleum in it, yes. So that makes sense, right?
0: Yeah.
1: Well, Play-Doh turns 70 today, so we have to ask, what did you make with Play-Doh as a kid?
0: Ma'am, what'd you do with Play-Doh?
2: Oh, yes. Our oldest had tight curls. She always had short hair because she had such tight curls. Like, you know, like Ronald McDonald tight curls, but much cuter.
0: Uh-huh.
2: And, Play-Doh in her hair was a bear, let me tell you. We had to break out the extra conditioner and the spray stuff that you use when you're like detangler. Oh my gosh. And she didn't even put it in there on purpose. She was just enthusiastically playing or laid down on the carpet or something, and there was some on the floor mat.
0: And it just happened to get into her hair. As I recall, that stuff wasn't easy to get out of your hair.
2: Oh my gosh. I want to say 45 minutes. An hour, yeah, because she would squirm away and I'd have to do the chase her down kind of thing and, you know, get her back settled down again because she didn't like the water. That's why.
0: Wow. How old was that child?
1: She must have been little.
0: Little bitty thing. Wow. Play-Doh in the hair. Yeah, I remember that. Yeah, that wasn't easy. 217-525-9362. Call or text. Facebook, getting some responses there. Play-Doh Day today. It's still around.
1: Had for 70 years.
0: No idea.
1: 70 years old today.
0: Hey, that's great. If you can get a toy to stick around for 70 years and kids still play with it.
1: It's just a little younger or older than you are.
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7: Well, it is going to be partly sunny out there today. It's also going to be warm with a high right around 90. Ooh. I thought we were getting rid of these temperatures. Right now it's 71 on your number one for New Country. Here's Chase Matthew holding it down on 104.5 WFMB. 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
1: Co-written by Driver Williams, Eric Church's guitar player.
0: Oh, I didn't know that.
1: You didn't know that?
0: I did not know that.
1: Yeah. Great, great song. Great songwriter.
0: Very cool.
1: You can catch Driver along with Eric and Kenny Chesney coming to St. Louis on May 15th. You can also win those tickets before they go on sale by texting the keyword Kenny to 217-525-9362.
0: Kenny, Eric, Cheryl Pearl,
1: and Graylin James,
0: who is
1: from the same town as Kenny Chesney is. And he went as Kenny Chesney for Halloween one year. He had a really great post yesterday on socials about how, you know, he's like, they say never meet your heroes. Well, he goes, I'm going on tour with mine. So I thought that was pretty cool.
0: That's a nice story.
1: Yeah, it's a great little story. He's so excited. And if you haven't seen Graylin James, John and I preach this to you in a lot of different ways. Don't miss the opener. Don't miss the opener. Don't miss Graylin James. That show starts at 4:30 in the afternoon because it's going to be an all-nighter.
0: Mm-hmm.
1: Yep. Don't miss the opener.
0: Yep.
1: I'm so excited.
0: Very true.
1: I can't wait to see this show.
0: That's
1: it's
0: a heck
1: be
0: of a
1: good one.
0: I give Kenny props for this one. He put this together.
1: Whew. Well, and you know, Cheryl and Eric don't have to do this tour.
0: No.
1: They've got their own stuff going on. They don't have to be a part of this, but they said yes. And that's going to be great.
0: Going to be fun. We're talking Play-Doh this morning on its 70th birthday. I really didn't realize the stuff was still around, but it is. So give us your Play-Doh story this morning, please.
2: My youngest, we would make stuff out of Play-Doh, and he would, and then the Play-Doh would come up missing, and I'd find it underneath between his mattress and his pillow. He would shove it in there because he didn't want the other kids to use that color. So he would take it and hide it under his pillow and forget it's there, and it'd get all dried out and crumbly.
0: Then you get to clean that mess up. Hey. Moms really do have the toughest job in the world. I'm sorry.
1: Aw, thank you.
0: They do. Yes. No. Nope.
1: All the messes you have to figure out how to clean up, all of the illnesses and ailments you have to figure out how to fix.
0: What do you do with Play-Doh? I don't know.
1: And there wasn't Google around.
0: No.
1: There was, but not like it is today.
0: On YouTube either. Let's see how we fix this. No, can't do that.
1: Yeah.
0: We're talking Play-Doh, 217-525-WFMB. Facebook is open for your comments as well. John and Leah, good morning.
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12: Partly sunny today. We could see some showers and thunderstorms continue in parts of the area. We'll see a high of 90. Partly cloudy tonight. Warm and humid with thunderstorms possible and a low of 73. And then for your Thursday, a stray shower or thunderstorm's a possibility. It's still going to remain warm. We'll see a high of 90. Right now, there could be some rain falling in your area, but it's 71 on your number one for New Country.
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2: He's a ranch hand in a pinch, man. 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
1: 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Can't argue with that.
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1: 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Spite.
2: Anyway.
1: Spite. Coming up in 15, we're going to have our final 104-second information update, and then
2: we'll spin the wheel of games and see if you can't win a Steak and Shake take home a sack today. 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
2: Partly sunny today. Could see some showers and thunderstorms as a possibility. It's going to be humid with a high of 90. Right now it's cloudy and 72 on your number one for New Country. It's Ella Langley's Love and Life again. 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
1: 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Ratings provided by the Insurance Services Office help determine insurance premiums for both the city's fire service and the community, and the agency said only 1% of the 47,000 fire protection areas in the country received the Class 1 rating. Abraham Lincoln Capital Airport will receive nearly $12 million in the latest round of federal airport improvement grants. Federal Aviation Administration announced the grants on Monday, and documents indicate the grants are for reconstruction of runway lighting and visual guidance systems, as well as runway rehabilitation. An economic development organization has announced an unidentified benefactor has purchased the former Lincoln College campus with plans to offer $1 leases for businesses and nonprofit groups. Lincoln Economic Advancement and Development announced the purchase and lease program on Tuesday. 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
3: Brian Rocchio delivered a ninth inning, two-out, two-RBI double, lifting the Guardians past the White Sox 7-6. Atlanta over the Cubs 6-3. The Giants defeated the Cardinals 10-3. 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The SHE Rochester match was suspended due to wet floor conditions. 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
8: Wow, there could be an isolated shower, maybe with a rumble of thunder along and north of I-72 this afternoon. We're going to see our temperatures get into the upper 80s to low 90s, feeling closer to 100 with partly cloudy skies. And as we go overnight tonight, the temperatures are going to stay warm with a low of 72 degrees. We can't rule out an isolated shower during Thursday morning. Otherwise, we'll see temperatures get back into those low 90s, feeling around 100. And we'll continue that warm trend as we go into Friday with temperatures staying in the mid to upper 80s with humidity making it feel like the mid-90s. With the new Channel 20 Storm Team forecast, I'm meteorologist Matt Bednar.
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17: Partly sunny today. We could see a thunderstorm in some places. We'll see a high of 90. Right now it's 74 on your number one for New Country. 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
2: 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She's with the Friends of Sangamon County Animal Control. She'll introduce us to a puppy dog named Kara. Wet Nose Wednesday, right after Co. Wetzel and Ella Langley on W.

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1: We're visiting this morning with Mary. She's with the Friends of Sangamon County Animal Control. Mary, give us Kara's story, please.
2: Kara came to us as a stray not too long ago, in the middle of August. You know, she's going to be a great dog for, you know, when it starts to cool down and you can sit on the couch and snuggle. She's awesome. She'll be perfect. 5 years old, so she's, you know, she's an adult dog.

0: dog, Calm, and we just hope that she finds a great home. Whoever owned her before docked her ears and did a really bad job, and you know, so she looks like maybe she had it rough where she came from, and yet she's still such a love bug. But if you want a different type of dog, if you want a high energy dog to do outdoor activities with, we've got those too, because our kennels are full. And you can come and meet all the dogs Monday through Friday from 10:30 to 4:15, and Saturday from 9 till 1. 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
13: Partly sunny today. We could see some rain and thunderstorms in parts of the area with a high around 90. Partly cloudy and warm tonight. It's going to be humid. Thunderstorms could be in a few places too, with a low down around 73. And then taking a look at your Thursday, a stray shower or thunderstorm's a possibility. We'll see a high of 90.
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3: Buy them now.
2: American Idol is reportedly leaving Hollywood for Atlanta. Hotlanta, maybe. After filming in Hollywood for nearly 25 years, production of the upcoming season is moving to Georgia, where qualifying reality shows can receive up to 30% on a tax credit. Auditions are already happening across Georgia and the Carolinas.
3: Huh.
2: There's a lot of movies that are made and TV shows in Georgia as well. Robert De Niro could be heading to the baseball diamond. He's reportedly in talks to play the legendary Dodgers manager Tommy La Russa in a new movie called Tommy and Me. Tommy La Sorda. I said that wrong. Whoops. Lived too close to St. Louis.
3: That's all right. I call him Tommy La Pasta. It's all right.
2: La Sorda managed the Dodgers for 2 decades, winning 4 National League pennants and 2 World Series championships. There's already buzz about the Super Bowl halftime. Justin Bieber and Harry Styles are reportedly on the shortlist for the February 14th show at SoFi Stadium in L.A. Neither has been formally approached, though, and reports say both would currently be unlikely to accept. Finally, Play-Doh turns 70 today. It went on sale on September 16th, 1956, but Play-Doh actually started life as a wallpaper cleaner in Cincinnati. A nursery school teacher discovered kids loved playing with the stuff, and a toy was born.
3: Never know how those things come about.
2: Right?
3: Wednesday, morning E-Buzz. 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
2: Sunshine and clouds today. Thunderstorms are likely too. We'll see a high around 90.
19: Can't stop.
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0: 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It's John and Leah. Happy hump day, everybody.
1: Here's Kane Brown. 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
2: Partly sunny today. We could see a shower or a thunderstorm in some parts of the area with a high of 90. It's going to be partly cloudy and warm tonight with a low of 73. Still some showers and storms as a possibility. And the same thing for tomorrow. It's going to be close to 90 with a stray thunderstorm. Still going to be warm.
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1: Here's Riley Green. A little nod to Toby Keith. And I ain't as thunk as you drink I am. Or drink as you think I am. I don't remember.
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1: 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Here's a look at your opening markets on the Chicago Board of Trade. December corn is down 1 cent at 535. March corn is down 1 cent at 549. And November beans are up 2 cents at 1321. Cash bids here at the Schuler Company in Waverly for corn fall at 510 and January at 539. And for soybeans, we have bids for fall at 1281. And that's a look at your markets. 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
1: Partly sunny and humid, stray showers and thunderstorms possible with a high of 90. Showers and thunderstorms continue to be a possibility this evening with a low of 73. And then for your Thursday, it's rinse and repeat, stray shower and thunderstorm warm with a high near 90.
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Look out! It's the Hawk coming in for a landing on a Wednesday with Lauren, Elena, and Chase Matthew. Another

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0: from Dwayne and his staff at Country Financial. All right, as we saw, some rain today, then it's going to get hot today. The high 92, partly cloudy tonight, low 73. Partly sunny, a chance of rain tomorrow, the high 93.
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It's Hawk here. It is a Wednesday. How about new music from a Texas boy here? And he, like me, a fan of the flat bill baseball cap. The one, the only, Parker McCollum. It's called Killing Me at 104.5 WFMB. 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

0: 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Speaking of that guy, and it not being very long, George Burge is bringing his tour to Springfield, Boondocks, November 7th. 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
12: 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Rain today, then partly sunny and hot, the high 92. Partly cloudy tonight, low 73. Partly sunny, a chance of rain tomorrow, and the high of 93.
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Well, I'm noticing a trend here. People are kind of getting into using, I don't want to say old-timey, but classic keyboards in their songs. Here's one example. Jason Aldean, Anytime Soon.

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1: 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December corn is down 4 cents at 531. March corn is down 5 cents at 546. And November beans are down 4 cents at 1315. Cash bids here at the Schuler Company in Waverly for corn fall at 506 and January at 536. And for soybeans, we have bids for fall at 1275. 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
3: Well, let's get right to it. 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
1: 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All right, rain today, then partly sunny and hot, the high 92, partly cloudy tonight, low 73, partly sunny, a chance of rain tomorrow, the high 93.
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0: 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There you go. A smash hit, if there ever were one. Choosing Texas. She is Ella Langley. It is Hawk here. I appreciate you choosing to hang out with me on this Wednesday. 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
2: 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Rain today, then partly sunny today. Hot today, the high 92. Partly cloudy tonight, low 73. Partly sunny, a chance of rain tomorrow, the high 93.
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0: 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That's Mr. Jelly Roll. 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

0: 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Hey, y'all. 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

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It's your bald buddy Hawk and Blake Shelton.

Let the other guys catch up if they can. 104.5 WFMB plays more new country, louder and longer. 30 minutes of non-stop country. 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

0: 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It is Hawk here. A lot of people want a lot of things. 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He is Cody Johnson.
1: He's a ranch hand in a pinch, man. 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
2: Good afternoon. Here's a look at your markets on the Chicago Board of Trade. Corn closed down December 2 at 534. March down 2 as well at 548. Beans closed November up 2 at 1320. 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For soybeans, we have bids for fall at 1280. And that's a look at your closing markets. 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I'm Justin Pecco with the Schuller Company in Waverly on 104.5 WFMB.
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20: 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Rain today giving way to partly sunny skies. It's going to be hot. Don't fool yourself. Today's high 92, partly cloudy tonight, low 73, partly sunny, a chance of rain.

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0: 104.5 WFMB, happened to me. That is Russell Dickerson. It is Hawk here. Well, the first one for round eight is in the books. I'm talking about Boozin' at Brewski's round eight with Josh Roberts. He'll be back again Tuesday at Brewski's for the ride home from 4 until 7. He is there with our friends from Excel Entertainment and Boondocks. 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

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Ella Langley's Choose in Texas could break Mariah Carey's record next week. It's tied this week at 22 weeks at number one. We'll see what happens. Go Ella. Here's Co and Ella.

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Springfield's number one for new country, 104.5 WFMB. What's trending on TikTok? Riley Green breaks up a fight. We've got it for you coming up in 9 minutes. Now, Megan Maroney and Medicine.

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2: 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So annoying. Some people are so immature. Take a listen.
3: Hey, if everybody's okay and I do, why don't y'all just split up? You know what I mean? 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How can you fight during a love song? 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I thought if I didn't wear sleeves on my shirt, nobody would try to find it, and it didn't help at all. 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We'll play for about 90 minutes, and then we can all beat each other at the end of the night. 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
2: Yeah, if you can't get along, stay home, right? 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

0: 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Stocking flooring everyone can afford. 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

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I've been told that before. I'm hard to love. It's The Ride Home with Josh Roberts. Kane Brown, here's Woman.

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Tomorrow is halfway to St. Patty's Day. I'm going to be live at Darcy's Pint during the ride home. I can't think of a better place to be on halfway to St. Patty's Day. Worth your while. This is Russell Dickerson.

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25: Well, some of us getting a little relief from the 90-degree temperatures today, especially along and north of I-72. We're back to the 90s on Thursday, and it does look like our I-74 corridor could see some more showers and thunderstorms. With your News Channel 20 Storm Team Forecast, I'm meteorologist Darren Leeds.
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1: 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We're just 6 minutes away from Text What's Next. Our theme today, the original Vibroom Tour. We're going to vote between Kenny Chesney songs today since we're giving you a chance to win those tickets before you can buy them. So listen up to find out what songs we're going to be voting between. Brand new Parker McCollum now, one of our buzz cuts this week. It's called Killing Me on the Ride Home.

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1: 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Here's Lauren Elena and Chase Matthew. Another

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25: Well, some of us getting a little relief from the 90-degree temperatures today, especially along and north of I-72. We're back to the 90s on Thursday, and it does look like our I-74 corridor could see some more showers and thunderstorms. With your News Channel 20 Storm Team Forecast, I'm meteorologist Darren Leeds.
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The Ride Home, Josh Roberts, Hollywood headlines on the way. The Bears are going viral, and the short list of artists to play the Super Bowl halftime shows out. Who's on that list? I will tell you.

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1: The NFL season just kicked off, and we're already talking about the Super Bowl. Justin Bieber and Harry Styles are on the short list of artists to play the Super Bowl halftime show this year. I was hoping to see, like, Morgan Wallen, maybe Luke Combs, Garth Brooks, Ella Langley, Lainey Wilson, one of those artists on the list, but no country artist on that list. The Super Bowl is scheduled for February 14th at SoFi Stadium in L.A. American Idol will move production of its upcoming season from Los Angeles to the Atlanta area. I'm guessing they're going to save some money on that. And finally, the Bears are going viral for their new food offerings. They're now serving Chicago hot dog flavored popcorn at Bears games. I love Chicago style hot dogs, but not sure I'd be a fan of Chicago-style hot dog-flavored popcorn. Just give me the hot dog.
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Ella Langley could break Mariah Carey's record of 23 weeks at number one on the Billboard Hot 100 with Choosin' Texas. She tied her this week at 22 weeks. Going for 23 next week. Come on, Ella. You can do it. Here's Loving Life Again.

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Luke Combs just scored his 23rd consecutive solo number one with Be By You. This could be his 24th. It's called Rethink Some Things on the Ride Home.

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25: News Channel 20 Storm Team, a forecast on WFMB, brought to you by the Villas of Hollybrook. Rediscover the warmth of community and come home to comfort at the Villas of Hollybrook in Chatham.
26: Well, some of us getting a little relief from the 90-degree temperatures today, especially along and north of I-72. We're back to the 90s on Thursday, and it does look like our I-74 corridor could see some more showers and thunderstorms. With your News Channel 20 Storm Team forecast, I'm meteorologist Darren Lee.
25: Thanks, Darren. It's 87 at your number one for New Country.
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The Ride Home with Josh Roberts, what's trending on TikTok? Well, Riley Green had to play babysitter and break up a fight in a concert recently.

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2: Riley Green was in the middle of singing a love song when he had to stop singing that love song to break up a fight. So annoying. Some people are so immature. Take a listen.
3: Hey, if everybody's okay and I do, why don't y'all just split up? You know what I mean? Just y'all go stand somewhere else. 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I thought if I didn't wear sleeves on my shirt, nobody would try to fight tonight. 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Tell you what, y'all just hold it together for a little while. We'll play for about 90 minutes, and then we can all beat each other at the end of the night. 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

0: 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Stocking flooring everyone can afford. Hey, y'all. It's another big block of country.
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